Day 731. My eyes are getting better again. I'm pretty sure it must have been a human figure. 2 miles away, they made their way towards me. Feelings and memories that make my hand tremble as I write this. Day 1078. The wind, one of my closest and most exalted companions, is raging again. I understand him well. He probably doesn't approve of me whistling old farewell songs. Day 1017. My lymph nodes are swollen again. This has become a godless place. I wonder if they disappeared with us. When the sky vanished, I guess heaven followed.

tide that washed upon the shore, and the children slowly gathered. None of them had ever seen, none of them dared to imagine how their lives looked from a dream. There's no other way around this. It's internal, very deep, beneath labyrinthine thought tunnels where the questions pile in heaps. Heaped upon that is a mystery, heaped upon that is a plan, heaped upon that the simplicity of a river through the land. And the cows around that river do not graze into the sea. They are inland bred and treasured through their own complicity. And the answers are apparent. Difference is all the same. I'm a whale of deepest regions where the ocean floors aflame. And the source of this great fire is internal, very deep, where the blood of stars configure in volcanic memory. And they push beyond the surface, and they push upward and out, from the source of our great sorrows to the pucker of a mouth. Kiss, kiss, kiss another century, kiss, kiss, kiss another year, kiss, kiss, kiss another species, kiss, kiss, kiss to disappear. And we kissed across the threshold to our present state of mind, where our feelings fly for memories that rest behind the eye, deep

I can clearly hear they've got no doorbell. A call comes up the stairs. Father's here for his little girls. The mother watches close as she smokes like hell. Behind the blinds down low hides her part-time lover. Part-time lover. Below comes home a man barely on his legs. He stumbles as he walks, yet he's careful in his steps. He spots an empty can and he stops to take.

find a box of silver. But who needs the spoons and the forks they carry in their jeans more than toys?

smugglers on the boardwalks and beaches compete with the unlucky busker who covers Skinner and Sheeran and RHCP. I said, this is the worst music in human history. Its success is a mystery.

On an extra hot day with no talk and less action, we stumbled on a brand new municipal attraction. Admission was steep and it looked unpleasant. It was called the Museum of Your Own Past, Future and Present. The guide was dressed in his fleece and his flannel.

I'm looking for your justice, and it cannot be seen. I'm checking where you're coming from, and where you're going to. I'm checking out what you have done, to see what you can do. I'm looking at your logs, and they were never read. I'm looking at your logs, why, and

for captain of aviation at the abandoned service station, pecking at the cracks in the pavement where the weeds and trees are growing in. All the cars are full of skeletons.

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He said the night be the time to be getting the kicks, to be rocking the house, to be fixing the mix. All the party people, they be coming out in the night. We're gonna get you moving, make you feel alright. 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

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They are words defining the way that we preach. 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

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The multitude of ways.

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She'll be coming around the mountain when she comes full throttle. 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

something that we can share with others. This is something that the interaction should be there, that should be valued.